How come he died so young? Or was he very old? 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Is it already cold? All doors are open wide.

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You're as proud.

0: I can see me at the end of this voyage that I'm on, without a love, without a friend. Now all this that I see is not what I deserve. They really have a nerve to say these things to me. No, girls, just bread and water, and your money you must save, or there'll be nothing left for us when you're dead and in your grave. Ha, ha, ha, ha, ha, ha, ha.
1: M94.5.

Yeah. 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I pen a psychedelic injected. They pop pills just to get to where my spirit naturally is. Pardon the kid. It say black don't crack. My complexion is iridescent. The student might be the one to school you on many lessons. You ain't seen the type of shit that I have. When you men have your daughters, you'll see how important I am. No capping any scriptures if I'm lying. I'm dying. I might serenade myself. Sweet melodies hitting like a ton of bricks. You follow the fashion me while I was on some other shit. On some distant lover shit. Heating up the oven quick. Seeing what we're doing over here will have you jumping shit. Right now, this ain't music one overlooks. So in doing that, you must be as dumb as you look. It's funny. I find it funny, our relationship with money. We already mentally spent a damn check. That's what happens when you don't know when you get the bag next. Yeah, I hear you. Look, don't get too attached to the version that you're seeing. Cause friends come and go like the change in the seasons. The showing that's my nigga is forever all love. Cause we don't diss each other even when we disagreeing. I'm ready to become all I believe in. The devil can't illuminate my being. When God is omnipresent, overseeing. I'm taking notes from every book I'm reading. I didn't know the word no can be so freeing. Respectfully, you ain't got a check for me. Only I know how I feel and what's best for me. Eventually they'll get that I'm here as a vessel. 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

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In truth, there was nothing he wanted more, for this lonely piano was tired of playing so low. 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In the distance fluttered something so fair his heart shuddered, a sound he had never heard. 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
1: Hey. 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
0: Yeah, J5, fucking good shit, mate. 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
1: Peace, man.
0: Have a good one.
1: Peace.
2: Right on.
0: Peace, man.

Imagine a guy sitting lonely at the coffee table, thinking about what he wanted to do but won't be able because of his diagnosis. The doctor phrased it differently, but in between the lines he said his time is over. Imagine the barista coming up to him. Sorry sir, can I bring you another drink? Yeah, my week was tough, so could you please do some latte art to cheer me up? Say less. As he left, the thoughts were kicking in again. Maybe he should have been a different man. Maybe what he's feeling now is what it's really about. It would be easier if he didn't pick the easy route. He should have told his son he loved him,

Okay. Yeah, the doctor don't know, but New York was killing me. Okay. Bunch of doctors come around, they don't know that New York is killing me. Yeah, well, I need to go home and take it slow down in Jackson, Tennessee.

news. Some raid the time, screw the post, I like the news. Remember the city, son, Amsterdam, so white collar, low life, chillin' in the high rise. Heavy traffic, corner views, bedrooms, plain size. You're welcome, that'll be

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0: these guys like when you were young?
1: They went on forever. 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

0: that by? 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
1: Yeah, it's in Sanskrit, which is the... In India, they call it the language of the gods, so we thought, well, that would be nice to have on a pop single.
0: Right, yeah.
1: And it means we're all one, but we're all brothers or something
0: right.
1: like that.
0: Right, I was Isn't told it nice? Meant the simultaneous inconceivable difference and non-difference of reality.
1: My God.
0: But I think Sham 69 did
1: there,
0: a number
1: man.
0: About that, didn't they?
1: They did.
0: as I recall. Okay, then, right. Cooler Shaker.

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In the perfect shape of the show me stay, you'll come online, said disastrous noise more.

0: Voices von Francis bei M94.5 Quartix. 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
1: What does it mean to be a scientist today? What is the role of science in society? And where does a scientist's responsibility begin and end? These were some of the central questions discussed at this year's 75th Lindau Nobel Laureate meeting. Here, hundreds of young scientists and 70 Nobel laureates were brought together. And for astrophysicists and Nobel laureate in physics, Sol Perlmutter, being a scientist is not only about discoveries.
2: In today's world, I think there's so many ways in which being a scientist is highly relevant to the story that we live in, because over the years, science has developed thoughts about how do you figure out what reality is, what you should trust, and what you shouldn't trust in terms of our understanding of the world.
1: Together with other researchers, he advocates for teaching these habits of scientific thinking to the wider public. And his aim is not to turn everyone into professional scientists. It is to give people practical tools for recognizing misinformation, avoiding self-deception, and making decisions when the available information is incomplete. And he's not alone. Many of the Nobel laureates brought their own ideas about how science can contribute to society. While some advocate for critical thinking, others campaign for peace and compassion and warn against the expansion of nuclear arsenals. For postdoctoral researcher Karalena Nies, seeing scientists use their visibility in this way was inspiring.
3: I find it very encouraging to see that the Nobel laureates are using the platform that they gained by receiving this prize to do good things and to speak about issues.
1: Her own path also reflects the drive to address urgent global challenges. For this reason, she shifted her research focus towards air pollution and climate change after successful securing a fellowship for the project. But scientific breakthroughs can only go so far if the value is not recognized by the public and reflected in politics. Much of scientific research relies heavily on public funding. Public trust and support therefore play an important role in keeping science a political priority. But in recent years, that support has come under growing pressure. According to young scientists, like computational biologist Anna Karmaeva, this is one of the challenges of working in science today.
4: I think one of the most important issues is that science is very underfunded right now. A lot of budget is being redirected to other fields.
1: Sana sees that as a global issue that could lead to fewer young researchers entering the field and fewer breakthroughs, including those that affect our daily life.
4: You very rarely see the immediate effect of your research. However, in 15 to 20 years, we will see less clinical trials, less drugs being developed. So it will massively affect the society in short and long term.
1: This is also what gives meetings like Lindau their additional value. They create space for scientists to step back from their own research and think about its wider context beyond their own field. They inspire scientists to step into the role of a science ambassador.
2: There is something about bringing people together who will not otherwise meet that builds a more capable world. And I think especially international group of scientists that know each other and have started to think together, they are much, much more capable than if everybody's off in their own parts of the world doing their own thing.
1: And perhaps this is where the answer lies. The role of scientists today does not necessarily end when the research results are published. It can also mean explaining why the research matters, protecting the conditions that allow science to continue, and sharing knowledge across borders.
0: Cortex, das Wissensmagazin.

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0: I don't know she's all right. 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

like some shore, cause water gives clarity, we want no more. I can still remember back in late September, heard your name was Ember, and you have a temper, buddy of an angel, mindset of a gangster, took my heart, a storm, gave me love and anger. 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
1: This tape is an attempt to help you regain the initiative that society has taken away. It is an attempt to reawaken your perception and to show you how to manage potential competitors. It tries to come to terms with the present condition of to help you find what you want in the world and to learn how to get it and how to keep it.

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Are you scared of seeing muscle come out of me like glue? 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